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1: Hello, everyone. From The Watchdog, I'm Darnell Foster. With a look at your local weather forecast for your Wednesday, under mostly cloudy skies, temperatures near 75 for the daytime high, an overnight low of 63, mostly cloudy skies, clouds and sunshine mixing for your Thursday with highs near 80 degrees. Have yourself a great day, everyone. From The Watchdog, I'm Darnell Foster.
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1: What about this? 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And I was just the guy reading the text. Okay. So what's your take on the whole thing?
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3: News in the Mountain State happens quick. 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
2: 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With a look at your local weather forecast for your Wednesday, under mostly cloudy skies, temperatures near 75 for the daytime high, an overnight low of 63, mostly cloudy skies, clouds and sunshine mixing for your Thursday with highs near 80 degrees. Have yourself a great day, everyone. 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

0: Haven't even mentioned the baseball playoffs yet. Incredibly dramatic game. Philadelphia stays alive, beats Atlanta, and the Phillies did it. Coach Hunter with the long ball. The Braves are up 3-1 in the eighth, and they get Phillies get back-to-back home runs from Schwarber and Harper off a lefty, Dylan Lee, and then Alec Bohm puts him ahead with a home run in the 10th inning. So 4-3, Philadelphia beats Atlanta, and that series is tied.
1: Stays alive for one more, right? Now a deciding game.
0: Yep, deciding game tomorrow.
1: May not be a deciding game between the White Sox and the Astros. No. Though.
0: Well, that Phillies-Braves series, that's been the only series that's been any good so far. And Chicago, the White Sox lead Houston 4-1. That's early, though. They're trying to close that one out.
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4: 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They are something unique that we practice in our classrooms every day. We challenge our students, not only academically, but in a way that enables them to grow into productive, faith-filled adults, an experience you can only find in a Catholic school. To find out more, call a Catholic school near
3: you. The Watchdog is FM 98.1, AM 1600 WKKX Wheeling, FM 97.7, AM 1370 WVLY Moundsville.